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cars, and good times roll. I'm Peter Z. Playing your favorites back to back. Got them all lined up for you. Also got today's edition of Just Wondering coming up about 8 minutes away. Here's Mike and the

0: Hair of the Dog and Guns N' Roses, Peter Z playing your favorites. Just wondering, it's time for that great feature where I just share some things that have been on my mind. Why don't we call ex-fiancés near misses? The fact that there's an electric toothbrush suggests the existence of an acoustic toothbrush. And if you're applying mosquito repellent, are you putting on off, or are you putting off on?
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0: Tom Petty and Free Fallin' on Peter Z. The World Cup games are on. McDonald's celebrating with adult Happy Meals. They're soccer-themed 2026 World Cup meals for older fans. They come with one of nine collectible cups. Each one features a legendary player on it. And they also get a plush Squishmallow plushie.
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0: We're an American band. That is Grand Funk. I'm Peter Z with this public service announcement from the highway traffic safety people. Attention, using your turn signal is not giving information to the enemy.
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And we will assume you are always listening. 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
1: Remington Steele here with your Rock 96.1 The Quarry weather forecast. Tonight, mostly clear with a low in the mid-50s. Tomorrow, patchy fog, then sunny with a high in the mid-70s. Currently, it's 70 in Bloomington. I'm Remy Steele with your Bloomington weather update on Rock 96.1 The Quarry.

0: time for another round of Who Are You? Are you a wayward son? Or are you just a little silhouette of a man?
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Don Henley and Dirty Laundry. I'm Peter Z, playing your Sunday favorites and also telling you why you may be attracting mosquitoes. Interesting story. We'll share that in about 7 minutes. Right now, it's the Doobies and Long Train Runnin'.

0: That is Europe and the Final Countdown, or if you're old school, the Vinyl Countdown. Peter Z, playing your favorites on this Sunday. Why do you attract mosquitoes? It could be because you've been downing a few cold ones. French researchers served men either three cans of beer or an equal amount of water. They then exposed the men to mosquitoes, and they found the mosquitoes were 30% more attracted to the beer drinkers. And it turns out it works with any type of alcohol, too, not just beer. Likely to have the same effect on the winged bloodsuckers. That's according to Plus One, a research publication.
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2: 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It appears by its own numbers, the U.S. government seems insolvent. It's reported that the Treasury shows about $6 trillion in assets and over $47 trillion in liabilities. Add it all up, and it looks like the U.S. owes more than $130 trillion it doesn't have. 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

0: In Your Eyes, Peter Gabriel. I'm Peter Z. In Your Radio, playing all your favorites today. Toy Story 5 hitting theaters June 19th, just days away. Found out what the movie's about, though, besides toys. The animated sequel tackles the use of electronic media and children. 8-year-old Bonnie receives a frog-like tablet called Lilypad, which quickly consumes all her attention, forcing the old-school toys Buzz, Woody, Jesse to fight for playtime. Besides the regulars like Tom Hanks and Tim Allen, the ensemble cast features Conan O'Brien, Keanu Reeves, and even Bad Bunny.
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6: 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It appears by its own numbers, the U.S. government seems insolvent. 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

0: Big Empty, Stone Temple Pilots on Peter Z, playing your favorites on this Sunday. 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
1: I'm Remington Steele with your Rock 96.1 The Quarry weather forecast. Tonight, mostly clear with a low in the mid-50s. Tomorrow, patchy fog, then sunny with a high in the mid-70s. Currently 66 in Bloomington. That's your B-Town weather on Rock 96.1 The Quarry.

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Are you paranoid? 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

Highway to Hell and AC/DC. I'm Peter Z, playing your Sunday favorites. About 8 minutes away, a fun fact about the World Cup 2026. Right now, it's The Clash and Rock the Casbah.

0: GNR and November Rain. Peter Z on Flag Day 2026. Hope you remember to fly Old Glory today. World Cup underway. And an interesting fact that came to my attention about the graphics they use on television when the World Cup games are played. This year, when Sweden plays Denmark, Sweden versus Denmark, the scoreboard will read Swe-Den. And if you take the remaining letters, the unused ones, they spell out Den/Mark.
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0: Spirit of Radio and Rush, Peter Z playing your Sunday favorites. Women are quicker to smile than men. This is according to a study, but only if there's someone watching. When no one's looking, the sexes smile equally as often. Experts say the difference is due to women's tendency to ease tension with a smile. In other words, they smile to make nice, even if that's not how they really feel.
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0: Black Dog from Zeppelin. Time for today's edition of You Only Need the Headline, where the headline is real and the rest of the story tells itself. Texas woman facing drug charges after taking 52-foot stolen yacht on joyride.
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1: Remington Steel here with your Rock 96.1 The Quarry weather forecast. Tonight, mostly clear with a low in the mid-50s. Tomorrow, patchy fog, then mostly sunny with a high in the mid-70s. Currently, 63 in Bloomington. I'm Remy Steele with your Bloomington weather update on Rock 96.1 The Quarry.

We've got cars. I guess you're just what I need. That's what I need. We've got a jet. We've even got a train. No matter how you get around, remember, rock and roll's got you covered. 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

Money for Nothing and Dire Straits. I'm Peter Z, playing your favorites on this Sunday. And in about 8 minutes, sharing with you one of life's little lessons.

0: Pete Townsend, Let My Love Open the Door. Peter Z, playing your favorites and sharing life's lessons with you today. I learned another one. I learn one every day. You're never too old to stop learning, right? I learned two things today, actually. Number one, I'm not too old to sit in a beanbag chair. And number two, I'm too old to sit in a beanbag chair. 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

0: John Mellencamp, R-O-C-K in the USA. There you have today's spelling lesson. We're entering the palindrome dates of summer 2026. Starting on the 20th through the 29th, all of the dates are palindromes. They'll read the same forward and backward. 6-20-26 reads 6-20-26 backwards, right on through the 29th.
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0: 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World Cup is on. Soccer more popular in the U.S. than most people think. The sport places right behind the NFL, and college football and basketball officially surpassing baseball to become the third most popular sport in the U.S.
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1: I'm Remington Steele with your Rock 96.1 The Quarry weather forecast. Today, chance of showers and thunderstorms with a high in the low 80s. Tonight, mostly clear with a low in the mid-50s. Tomorrow, patchy fog, then mostly sunny with a high in the mid-70s. Currently, 63 in Bloomington. That's your B-Town weather on Rock 96.1 The Quarry.

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So enjoy this next song, because it's scary good. Rock 96.1, The Quarry.

Just looking for some Tush. That is ZZ Top. I'm Peter Z, playing your favorites. Got Taco Bell news for you about 9 minutes away. Right now it's Tom Petty and Running Down a Dream.

0: Metallica, Enter Sandman, Peter Z, playing your favorites. Taco Bell may be America's favorite Mexican fast food, but it doesn't sell well in Mexico. In fact, you won't find a single Taco Bell restaurant in Mexico. Even in the TV commercials, the little chihuahua says, "Yo quiero Mickey D's."
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0: Wanted Dead or Alive, Bon Jovi, Peter Z, playing your favorites. Who do you think is smarter, morning people or night owls? A new study from spring.org says it's the people of the night. Studies suggest highly intelligent individuals are more likely to be night owls.
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2: The U.S. Treasury quietly released its official financial report for 2025. It appears by its own numbers, the U.S. government seems insolvent. It's reported that the Treasury shows about $6 trillion in assets and over $47 trillion in liabilities. Add it all up, and it looks like the U.S. owes more than $130 trillion it doesn't have. 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

0: HD Miller Band and Jet Airliner. I'm Peter C. What do you talk about while you're getting your hair cut? The most common topic is work, followed by family. Supercuts did a survey, interestingly, while 21% of men talk to their barber about sex, only about 7% of women do.
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1: Remington Steele here with your Rock 96.1 The Quarry weather forecast. Today, patchy fog, then mostly sunny with a high in the mid-70s. Tonight, mostly clear with a low in the mid-50s. Tomorrow, mostly sunny, then a slight chance of showers and thunderstorms with a high in the upper 70s. Currently, 61 in Bloomington. I'm Remy Steele with your Bloomington weather update on Rock 96.1 The Quarry.

0: 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Or are you just a little silhouette of a man?
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Hi there, you got Will Upton stepping in to spend some time with you, and I've got Magic Carpet Ride here from Steppenwolf.

0: Pink Floyd from The Wall. It's Run Like Hell. How often would you say you feel like you're in good shape? For a lot of us, not very often. More than a third of adults in one survey say a month or more can go by in between days when they feel in top form. The average adult in this poll say they feel in good shape 9 times a month.
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2: 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It appears by its own numbers, the U.S. government seems insolvent. It's reported that the Treasury shows about $6 trillion in assets and over $47 trillion in liabilities. Add it all up, and it looks like the U.S. owes more than $130 trillion it doesn't have. 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

0: From their 1988 album, GNR Lies, it's Patience from Guns N' Roses. I don't know if you caught this, but a month or so ago, we had the story of a guy who solved a Rubik's Cube on a skydive. And now we have the story of a guy who solved two on his way back down to Earth. Ishan Hodkar's first attempt was a failure with the cube breaking in midair, but he got right back in the plane, jumped again, and solved both on his second run. He said he thinks he could maybe do up to five on the way down, so I expect he'll be at this again sometime soon. You just don't want to run out of time. That landing can be a bit tricky.
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4: 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It appears by its own numbers, the U.S. government seems insolvent. It's reported that the Treasury shows about $6 trillion in assets and over $47 trillion in liabilities. Add it all up, and it looks like the U.S. owes more than $130 trillion it doesn't have. 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

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It's Will Upton with you. You wouldn't be surprised if I told you your trash can lid is one of the dirtiest spots in your kitchen. Same is true for your cutting board if you don't do a good job washing it. 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Hey, you

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1: I'm Remington Steele with your Rock 96.1 The Quarry weather forecast. Today, patchy fog, then mostly sunny with a high in the mid-70s. Tonight, mostly clear with a low in the mid-50s. Tomorrow, mostly sunny, then a slight chance of showers and thunderstorms with a high in the upper 70s. Currently, it's 57 in Bloomington. That's your B-Town weather on Rock 96.1, The Quarry.

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0: Aerosmith and What It Takes. Now we're just getting going on summertime here, and experts urge you to give your kids the gift this year of a slow summer. Instead of rushing from camp to sports to road trips, you and your family prioritize simple pleasures like family dinners, backyard games, reading, or maybe a lazy afternoon at the pool. It's a more relaxed, less scheduled approach to the summer season where families intentionally take a break from packed calendars, constant activities, and digital distractions. Advocates of slow summers say if you're overwhelmed, stressed, and irritable trying to make memories, you're focused on the wrong memories.
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0: Van Halen from their album OU812 in 1988. There's Black and Blue. A gratitude could be key to keeping your relationship a happy one. People who feel appreciated by their partner are more satisfied with their relationships, according to research. So be generous with the thank yous, and your relationship should prosper.
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2: 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It appears by its own numbers, the U.S. government seems insolvent. It's reported that the Treasury shows about $6 trillion in assets and over $47 trillion in liabilities. Add it all up, and it looks like the U.S. owes more than $130 trillion it doesn't have. 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

0: The Cars from their self-titled debut album in 1978. That's a whale of a way to start a career. It's You're All I've Got Tonight. Hello there, my name's Will Upton. Do you have a coworker who just happens to always mention their early morning workout? Braggarts is what we call those people. Braggarts is what they are. They also may be shining you on, fibbing more than a little bit about their workout routine. In a survey, 1 in 5 adults admits to lying about working out when they were really doing something else, like probably sleeping if it's an early morning workout. I say pics or it didn't happen.
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1: Remington Steel here with your Rock 96.1 The Quarry weather forecast. Today, patchy fog, then mostly sunny with a high in the mid-70s. Tonight, mostly clear with a low in the mid-50s. Tomorrow, mostly sunny, then a slight chance of showers and thunderstorms with a high in the upper 70s. Currently, 55 in Bloomington. I'm Remy Steele with your Bloomington weather update on Rock 96.1 The Quarry.

just found out that aliens have been receiving our radio signal for years, which means they've been listening to rock and roll for some time now. That's how we know they're cool. 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

0: R-E-M. It's the one I love. You want a competent doctor, right? I'd assume so. But would you trade that competent doctor for a hotter nurse? Is this a tough call? I guess for some guys it is. According to a survey, 21% of men say they'd rather have a sexier nurse than a more competent doctor. Hey, only if there's a sponge bath, as far as I'm concerned.
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0: Kiss with the title track from their 1983 album, It's Lick It Up. Since Father's Day is coming up on Sunday, perhaps you should skip giving dear old dad yet another necktie and instead plan a dad venture for the two of you. This is you and dad going on adventures. The adventures could be anything dad's into, whether it's hitting craft breweries or museums, or maybe dad wants to do dinner and a movie. Give dad a little quality time with you doing something he enjoys. That sounds like a wonderful recipe for Father's Day.
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0: Tom Petty and You Don't Know How It Feels. Hey, Will Upton is my name. If you happen to have some leftover pizza you forgot to stash away, should you eat it? Ah, the age-old question. First of all, what is leftover pizza? I've never had that happen. Experts say you should not eat that pizza you've left sitting out at room temperature. It can only stay out for about 2 hours before it starts going bad, but over a third of us admit we eat leftover pizza the next day, even if it hasn't been refrigerated. I'd say I probably did that back in college, but no more. Could say that about a lot of things.
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I guess you're just what I need. We've got a jet. We've even got a train. No matter how you get around, remember, rock and roll's got you covered. 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
1: I'm Remington Steele with your Rock 96.1 The Quarry weather forecast. Today, patchy fog, then sunny with a high in the mid-70s. Tonight, mostly clear with a low in the mid-50s. Tomorrow, mostly sunny, then isolated showers and thunderstorms with a high in the upper 70s. Currently, 54 in Bloomington. That's your B-Town weather on Rock 96.1 The Quarry.

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weather. Will Upton in with you. Are you good at keeping secrets? And is keeping secrets good for you? We'll talk about that coming up. John Mellencamp here at Small Town

0: Stand up, kick love into motion. There's Def Leppard. 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

0: spirits in the material world. There's the police. You know, right from wrong, yes? Up from down, left from right. It sounds simple, but maybe not for everyone, particularly when it comes to that last one, left from right. According to one study, around 1 in 6 people struggle with telling their left hand from their right hand. I guess these are the people that you tell them go right and they go left. You have to say, oh, no, your other right is what I meant.
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0: From the Cars, it's Bye Bye Love, off their 1978 debut album. Will Upton in with you. Are you planning on getting flowers for dear old dad for Father's Day this weekend? Well, if so, just FYI, roses are the official flower for Father's Day. Red for fathers who are still living, white for those who've passed on, or if dad's a fan of some other flower, just get him some of those.
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1: Remington Steele here with your Rock 96.1 The Quarry weather forecast. Today, patchy fog, then sunny with a high in the mid-70s. Tonight, mostly clear with a low in the mid-50s. Tomorrow, mostly sunny, then isolated showers and thunderstorms with a high in the upper 70s. Currently, it is 52 in Bloomington. I'm Remy Steele with your Bloomington weather update on Rock 96.1 The Quarry.

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0: Rolling Stones and She's So Cold. What's more important for people in the workplace, power or the paycheck? Good news for employers, I guess. Most people want power. The size of a paycheck plays only a minor role in determining work happiness. More important, according to a survey, is how far one has traveled up the corporate ladder. Rank increased happiness 50 to 60% when compared with bigger paychecks.
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0: Nirvana from their 1991 album, Nevermind. It's Come As You Are. Hi, Will Upton in with you. Well, we finally arrived. 165 days in the making. Today is, at long last, the day. The best day to have a birthday, according to folks in one survey. Yeah, June 15th came in the top spot. A January birthday is considered one of the worst times to be born. Christmas Day was voted the worst day in particular of the year for a birthday, followed by Leap Day, February 29th.
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Or are you comfortably numb? 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
2: I'm Remington Steele with your Rock 96 One The Quarry weather forecast. Today, patchy fog, then sunny with a high in the mid-70s. Tonight, mostly clear with a low in the mid-50s. Tomorrow, mostly sunny, then isolated showers and thunderstorms with a high in the upper 70s. Currently, 54 in Bloomington. That's your B-Town weather on Rock 96 One The Quarry.
3: I'm Diane Daly for The Quarry. This news update is brought to you by Curry Auto Center of Bloomington. The City Council's recent vote to close Kirkwood Avenue for several months each year will be discussed at a community meeting tomorrow. Mayor Thompson wants to know what residents think of the plan that would close Kirkwood to vehicle traffic from April 1st through November 15th, starting next year. Public comment session will start at 5:30 tomorrow afternoon in Council Chambers of City Hall. Fake rental listings are showing up now on major platforms like Airbnb and Vrbo. Better Business Bureau says it's always best to pay with a credit card because credit cards offer stronger fraud protection. Be cautious of owners who pressure you to book too quickly. I'm Diane Daly. 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

Dear listener, before we continue, please agree to our terms and conditions. They state that if this rock and roll does any damage, we are not responsible. There's other stuff in there too, yada yada, whatever, just sign it. Rock 96.1, The Quarry.

0: That is Van Halen. So next Sunday, June 21st, is a double duty Sunday. Not only is it June 21st, Father's Day, it's also the first day of summer all in one. So double duty Sunday, some people are calling it. Yes, Father's Day and the first day of summer this year fall on the same day. But don't forget about Dad coming up this Sunday, okay?
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0: Hey, it's Marty. Thank you for sharing your Monday with us. Easy, Ta.
13: Rumors spreading around in that Texas town. About to shack outside the game. You know what I'm talking about. 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Range. 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

0: That is Great White. It is Marnie. So how much do you hate Mondays? Most people will moan about being Monday for 12 minutes a day on a Monday. Yeah. Most of us don't crack the first smile of the day until about 11:16 a.m. on Mondays as well. So if you're like that, maybe you can kind of change things around a little bit, right? Kind of put that smile on your face. Put a little bit more energy. I know it's Monday, but we got to do it, right? So we can all do it together. How about that?
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0: That is Blue Oyster Cult. You're listening to Marty. So, you watching any of the soccer going on? World Cup for the soccer? How about the NBA Finals? Do you see that? Where the Knicks were down by 16 yet again and came back yet again to beat the Spurs and actually win the series 4-1. I think a lot of people are surprised that, the Knicks won it 4-1. But, the Spurs, they choked a lot in that series. They had a lot of opportunities and, didn't go through.
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2: 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Hawaii has the highest pizza prices. According to the survey, pizza costs 41% more in Hawaii than it does here in the Hoosier State. I'm Diane Daly. Keep listening to The Quarry.

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1: Remington Steele here with your Rock 96.1 The Quarry weather forecast. Today, patchy fog, then sunny with a high in the mid-70s. Tonight, mostly clear with a low in the mid-50s. Tomorrow, mostly sunny, then isolated showers and thunderstorms, a high in the upper 70s, currently 54 in Bloomington. I'm Remy Steele with your Bloomington weather update on Rock 96.1 The Quarry.
2: I'm Diane Daly for The Quarry. This news update is brought to you by Curry Auto Center of Bloomington. The City Council's recent vote to close Kirkwood Avenue for several months each year will be discussed at a community meeting tomorrow. Mayor Thompson wants to know what residents think of the plan that would close Kirkwood to vehicle traffic from April 1st through November 15th, starting next year. The public comment session will start at 5:30 tomorrow afternoon in Council Chambers of City Hall. Fake rental listings are showing up now on major platforms like Airbnb and Vrbo. Better Business Bureau says it's always best to pay with a credit card because credit cards offer stronger fraud protection. Be cautious of owners who pressure you to book too quickly. I'm Diane Daly. Keep listening to The Quarry.

0: Rocking you like a hurricane, that is Scorpions. Hey, it's Marty. So whoever came out on top of the current World Cup, they better keep an eye on the trophy. It's been stolen twice. Yes, back in 1966 and 1983 with the 1966 trophy theft. It resolved in when a dog named Pickles found it in a garden someplace. This is all according to source All About History. So not once, but twice, the World Cup trophy was stolen, believe it or not.
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0: 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It's Barney. Thank you for being here
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0: Then it's Tom Petty. Hey, it's Marty. So you might have a beer belly, but don't blame beer. According to food science research, the idea of the beer belly, that beer somehow uniquely starts the gut, is a myth. There's nothing magical about the alcohol in beer that's going to give you a beer bellies. Bellies is called too little exercise.
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0: That is ZZ Top. You're listening to Mario. So some people think there's a World Cup winner's curse. After the years of their win, four of the last five championship teams exited in the group stage of the tournaments when it comes to the World Cup. So is there a World Cup winner's curse? Something to pay attention to this year as the World Cup continues. All the soccer action for you.
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2: I'm Diane Daly for The Quarry. 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Indiana is the most budget-friendly state for pizza. 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Hawaii has the highest pizza prices. According to the survey, pizza costs 41% more in Hawaii than it does here in the Hoosier State. I'm Diane Daly. Keep listening to The Quarry.

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So enjoy this next song because it's scary good. 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
1: Bloomington weather on The Quarry brought to you by J&S Locksmith and Lawnmower, where you'll find sturdy, well-built steel lawnmowers. J&S is open Monday through Friday, 9 to 5, Saturday, 9 to 1, closed Sunday.
2: I'm Remington Steele with your Rock 96.1 The Quarry weather forecast. Today, sunny with a high in the mid-70s. Tonight, mostly clear and a low in the mid-50s. Tomorrow, mostly sunny, then isolated showers and thunderstorms with a high in the upper 70s. Currently 55 in Bloomington. That's your B-Town weather on Rock 96.1 The Quarry.
3: I'm Diane Daly for The Quarry. This news update is brought to you by Curry Auto Center of Bloomington. The City Council's recent vote to close Kirkwood Avenue for several months each year will be discussed at a community meeting tomorrow. Mayor Thompson wants to know what residents think of the plan that would close Kirkwood to vehicle traffic from April 1st through November 15th, starting next year. Public comment session will start at 5:30 tomorrow afternoon in Council Chambers of City Hall. Fake rental listings are showing up now on major platforms like Airbnb and Vrbo. Better Business Bureau says it's always best to pay with a credit card because credit cards offer stronger fraud protection. Be cautious of owners who pressure you to book too quickly. I'm Diane Daly. Keep listening to The Quarry.

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0: Then it's Guns N' Roses. So Americans love watching football. Football Americano, not soccer. But that's not the case for the rest of the world. So football, number one sport in America. But the world's most watched sport is soccer. 3.5 billion viewers. 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
0: Monday, back at it. 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

0: That is Red Ryder. You're listening to Marty. So just wait until your father comes home. Threat is officially over now that mom is just likely as dad to discipline the kids. Yeah, almost 47% of dads reported that when it comes to keeping kids in line, they split the disciplinary job down the middle. About 19% of fathers say they manage discipline on their own. Sometimes, I think in my situation too, dads are more of a pushover than moms at times.
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0: That is Tom Petty. So, planning on proposing to the one you love, the odds that she'll say yes are pretty good. Only 1 in 17 men say they've proposed and been turned down. While we're on this subject, make sure that you're not wearing your good pants when you pop the question. 72% of the guys surveyed said they got down on one knee to propose. So, make sure you have a nice, you know, not too nice of a pair of pants on.
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2: 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According to the survey, pizza costs 41% more in Hawaii than it does here in the Hoosier State. I'm Diane Daly. 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
2: Remington Steele here with your Rock 96 One The Quarry weather forecast. Today, sunny with a high in the mid-70s. Tonight, mostly clear with a low in the mid-50s. Tomorrow, mostly sunny, then isolated showers and thunderstorms with a high in the upper 70s. Currently, it's 57 in Bloomington. I'm Remy Steele with your Bloomington weather update on Rock 96 One The Quarry.

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0: That is Van Halen. 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So the top five ways to get over the Monday blues: watching TV, online shopping, buying chocolate or makeup, planning a vacation, and maybe more intimate times with your significant other. This is all according to a study that they did in research and what people do to, you know, to get over the Monday blues and the cures.
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10: Hey, it's Barty. Thank you so much for having us on. Here's Eagles.

0: That is ZZ Top. So date nights defeat summer colds. An estimated 10 million to 15 million of us get summer colds each year. The secret to not catching one? Go on more dates with your spouse or significant other. Spending time together brings you closer. Being closer to the one you love strengthens your immune to the viruses that are going around. So this is all according to research that was done by Psychological Science, a research publication.
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0: Nirvana smells like teen spirit. It's Barty. Before I take off, just want you to know the best weight loss tool on earth. It's not the scale. It's a timer. Research shows that fast eaters are much like 18 pounds heavier than people who eat slow. Also more likely to suffer from diabetes. A grilled chicken breast with a side salad, fries, and a glass of water should take you at least 32 minutes to eat. Most people polish it off in about 20 to 22 minutes, so eat slower.
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1: I'm Remington Steele with your Rock 96.1 The Quarry weather forecast. Today, sunny with a high in the mid-70s. Tonight, mostly clear with a low in the mid-50s. Tomorrow, mostly sunny. Then isolated showers and thunderstorms with a high in the upper 70s. Currently, it's 63 in Bloomington. That's your B-Town weather on Rock 96.1 The Quarry.

0: for another round of Who Are You? Are you like a scorpion? There's no one like you. 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
1: Barracuda.
0: Oh. 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

0: Tom today with Mary Jane's Last Dance. Wrap it up set on this Monday. Today back in 94, The Lion King hit theaters. The movie took in over $300 million that year. Second only to Forrest Gump, and the soundtrack went diamond. Over 10 million copies sold, a record for the soundtrack to an animated film. Top five movies at the box office over the weekend. Spielberg's Disclosure Day, knew it, number one, over $44 million. 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

0: Off of Steel Wheels, Stones, Rockin' a Hard Place. Mick Jagger said at the time of the release that it's one of those songs like Start Me Up, where the minute you hear the opening notes, you head for the dance floor. It's real 70s in the best possible way. 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

time for another round of Who Are You? 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
1: Cheap Trick and Surrender, canceled or postponed? 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These were headlining concerts originally scheduled after the group's dates with Styx. They canceled Friday show, Saturday show, the 20th and 27th, and concerts scheduled later in June on the 21st, 25th, moved to September. June 28th show now shifts to November. 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

And now, our pledge to you. We will be thoughtful with our song choices. 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And we will assume you are always listening. 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
2: Remington Steele here with your Rock 96.1 The Quarry weather forecast. Today, sunny with a high in the mid-70s. Tonight, mostly clear with a low in the mid-50s. Tomorrow, mostly sunny, then isolated showers and thunderstorms with a high in the upper 70s. Currently 64 in Bloomington. I'm Remy Steele with your Bloomington weather update on Rock 96.1 The Quarry.

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0: Welcome to the Jungle and Guns and Roses on a Monday where you're watching yesterday, the Stanley Cup Finals, Hurricanes picking up the Stanley Cup, defeating the Golden Knights 3-0 in Game 6 to end a 20-year championship drought. And speaking of droughts, the NBA Finals, Knicks beating the Spurs on Saturday in Game 5, and that win marking the franchise's first title since 1973. It's Mackenzie this Father's Day. 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

0: Center field and John Fogerty, who last week was honored with the Johnny Mercer Award at the Songwriters Hall of Fame Induction and Awards Gala in New York City. The organization's highest honor, the Johnny Mercer Award, recognizing a songwriter whose body of work has had a profound and enduring impact on American music. He was inducted by Steve Miller. You can check out the speech online and the performance from John and his two sons. They did Have You Ever Seen the Rain? And Fortunate Son, which had the audience on their feet.
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1: I'm Remington Steele with your Rock 96.1 The Quarry weather forecast. Today, sunny with a high in the mid-70s. Tonight, mostly clear with a low in the mid-50s. Tomorrow, mostly sunny, then isolated showers and thunderstorms with a high in the upper 70s. Currently, it's 66 in Bloomington. That's your B-Town weather on Rock 96.1, The Quarry.

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0: Deuces Are Wild and Aerosmith. That's from Big Ones, originally considered for inclusion on the Pump album, though. Also heard Whitesnake and Sons of Swing Dire Straits today, 85. They started a 9-week run at the top of the U.S. album chart with Brothers in Arms. The album won a couple of Grammys and also the best British album at the 87 Brit Awards. It's Mackenzie Cool Down and Save on Sleep Numbers Temperature Solutions for a limited time. 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
0: It's Mackenzie with the Eagles.

0: All of the Young and Journey. Eagles heartache tonight. The Eagles making a ton of money, but nowhere the amount of Elon Musk. He's officially our world's first trillionaire. And here is a few ways to put that into perspective. A trillion fortune, that much cash equates to spending $27 million every single day for a century. He could comfortably buy every single car manufacturer in the U.S., Europe, and Japan combined. And Elon Musk is now worth seven Warren Buffetts. Buffett's individual net worth sits at $145
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0: It's a song about being on the road. Turn the page and see girl, also pour some sugar on me, Def Leppard, who are streaming a pro shot live video of the song Rejoice from there.
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1: 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J&S is open Monday through Friday, 9 to 5, Saturday, 9 to 1, closed Sunday.
2: Remington Steel here with your Rock 96 won the Quarry weather forecast. Today, sunny with a high in the mid-70s. Tonight, mostly clear with a low in the mid-50s. Tomorrow, mostly sunny, then a chance of showers and thunderstorms with a high in the upper 70s. Currently, it's 68 in Bloomington. I'm Remy Steele with your Bloomington weather update on Rock 96.1 The Quarry.

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0: Pride in the Name of Love You Too, wrapping up a set. Well, the King of Pop is officially the king of the box office. Michael, the movie about Michael Jackson's life starring his nephew, has reached a major milestone in its impressive box office run. Michael's officially the highest grossing musical biopic of all time, surpassing 2018's Bohemian Rhapsody. 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

0: Brian Adams and Somebody on a Monday. It's Mackenzie Everywhere. Look, the World Cup is on. USA's next game is Friday against Australia. Some people think there's a World Cup winner's curse after the year of their win. Four of the last five champion teams exited in the group stage of the tournament.
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0: Poundcake and Van Halen wrap up sets on this Monday. It's Mackenzie Tyra Banks on Saturday following a...
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1: I'm Remington Steele with your Rock 96.1 The Quarry weather forecast. Today, sunny with a high in the mid-70s. Tonight, mostly clear with a low in the mid-50s. Tomorrow, mostly sunny, then a chance of showers and thunderstorms with a high in the upper 70s. Currently, it's 72 in Bloomington. That's your B-Town weather on Rock 96.1 The Quarry.

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0: Of a full moon fever, I won't back down, Tom Petty, and won't get fooled again. The Who on a Monday. It's Mackenzie, Tom Holland, and Zendaya back on the red carpet, kicking off the press tour for Spider-Man Brand New Day. 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

0: From Leftover Church, Kansas, and Carry On, Wayward Son. Happy birthday to Steve Walsh of the band, a musician, singer, songwriter with Kansas for a long time. He retired from the band in 2014. Scene's lead on four of Kansas's best known hits, including Carry On, Wayward Son, Dust in the Wind, Point of No Return, and All I Wanted, the last two of which he co-wrote. Steve Walsh, turning 75 today. It's Mackenzie. I'm out. Have a great Monday.
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1: 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Today, sunny with a high in the mid-70s. Tonight, mostly clear with a low in the mid-50s. Tomorrow, mostly sunny, then a chance of showers and thunderstorms with a high in the upper 70s. Currently 70 in Bloomington. I'm Remy Steele with your Bloomington weather update on Rock 96.1 The Quarry.
2: I'm Diane Daly for The Quarry. This news update is brought to you by Curry Auto Center of Bloomington. The City Council's recent vote to close Kirkwood Avenue for several months each year will be discussed at a community meeting tomorrow. Mayor Thompson wants to know what residents think of the plan that would close Kirkwood to vehicle traffic from April 1st through November 15th, starting next year. Public comment session will start at 5:30 tomorrow afternoon in Council Chambers of City Hall. Fake rental listings are showing up now on major platforms like Airbnb and Vrbo. Better Business Bureau says it's always best to pay with a credit card because credit cards offer stronger fraud protection. Be cautious of owners who pressure you to book too quickly. I'm Diane Daly. Keep listening to The Quarry.

for another round of Who Are You? Are you more like Tom Sawyer? Or are you more of a Tom Petty kind of person? Doesn't matter. Either way, rock and roll's got you covered. 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

Motley Crue has shouted the devil. Dan here. And in a few minutes, I want to tell you about a band that lost a title recently. But right now, let's hear from Lynyrd Skynyrd with Saturday Night Special.

0: Queen with another one bites the dust. And the Queen movie Bohemian Rhapsody was passed a few days back by the Michael Jackson movie Michael to become the highest grossing biopic of all time for musicians. So Queen is now in second place behind Michael. Although I think if you adjust for inflation, because the Queen movie was almost a decade ago, they might still be ahead. I think they said if you adjust for inflation, the number one movie overall of all time would still be Gone with the Wind. So it's kind of hard to compare over years.
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0: Hey, it's Dan. I hope your week's off to a great start. And right now we have the Rolling Stones, Sympathy for the Devil.

0: Eddie Money with Think I'm in Love. And yesterday, the Carolina Hurricanes won their second Stanley Cup in franchise history. The first was 2006. So 20 years ago, they got their names engraved on the Stanley Cup, which is probably the coolest trophy in all of sports. Because of the name engraving, the history, and everything. And if you can follow history, the Hurricanes winning 20 years ago this year. So congratulations to the 2046 Stanley Cup champion, Carolina Hurricanes.
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0: Pearl Jam with Better Man. And there's a new study that says people don't like Mondays. Shocker. But it found that people will complain on average for about 12 minutes about it being Monday. I think it probably depends how much you like your job, because I...
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1: I'm Remington Steele with your Rock 96.1 The Quarry weather forecast. Tonight, mostly clear with a low in the mid-50s. Tomorrow, mostly sunny, then a chance of showers and thunderstorms with a high in the upper 70s. Currently, 72 in Bloomington. That's your B-Town weather on Rock 96.1 The Quarry.
2: I'm Diane Daly for The Quarry. This news update is brought to you by Curry Auto Center of Bloomington. The City Council's recent vote to close Kirkwood Avenue for several months each year will be discussed at a community meeting tomorrow. Mayor Thompson wants to know what residents think of the plan that would close Kirkwood to vehicle traffic from April 1st through November 15th, starting next year. The public comment session will start at 5:30 tomorrow afternoon in Council Chambers of City Hall. Fake rental listings are showing up now on major platforms like Airbnb and Vrbo. Better Business Bureau says it's always best to pay with a credit card because credit cards offer stronger fraud protection. Be cautious of owners who pressure you to book too quickly. I'm Diane Daly. Keep listening to The Quarry.

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Pink Floyd with another brick in the wall. Dan here. And in a few minutes, I want to tell you the odd thing that tourists are fascinated by in the U.S. But right now, let's hear from Bruce Springsteen with Glory Days.

0: Tom Petty and You're So Bad. And there's a lot of tourists in the U.S. for the World Cup who are posting videos of them having a grand old time. And it's a lot of fun to watch. A lot of those have gone viral. Except one thing I don't understand. I've seen videos of the tourists who are excited to see yellow school buses in the U.S. They're like, oh my gosh, it's like the movies. This is amazing. Which I don't totally understand. I mean, did they think we were just making up yellow school buses for Hollywood cinema? I'm not totally sure what the draw is there of all things, but maybe we should embrace it. We should put a giant sign at Customs and Immigration. Welcome to the U.S., home of the yellow school bus.
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0: Neil Young with Rockin' in the Free World. And if you're trying to lose weight, you may want to eat slower. Research shows that people who eat slower are 18 pounds lighter than people who eat fast. Good to know. Although I'm not sure if that works for everybody with work, because sometimes people don't have that much time for lunch. Unless people just start telling their boss, you know, boss, I'm trying to lose some weight, so I'm going to extend my lunch a bit. Instead of a half hour, I'm going to take 3.5 days. Anyway, see you then.
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0: The Rolling Stones and You Can't Always Get What You Want. And Mick Jagger did an interview recently, and he was asked his favorite Rolling Stones songs. And he did kind of mention, well, we have hundreds of songs in so many different styles. But eventually he came up with his favorites as Sympathy for the Devil, Start Me Up, Angie, and Honky Tonk Women. And then he listed his favorite albums, and he said Sticky Fingers, Beggar's Banquet, and Hackney Diamonds, which is their album from a few years back.
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1: Remington Steel here with your Rock 96.1 The Quarry weather forecast. Tonight, mostly clear, with a low in the mid-50s. Tomorrow, mostly sunny, then a chance of showers and thunderstorms, with a high in the upper 70s. Currently, it's 72 in Bloomington. I'm Remy Steele with your Bloomington weather update on Rock 96.1 The Quarry.
2: I'm Diane Daly for The Quarry. This news update is brought to you by Curry Auto Center of Bloomington. The City Council's recent vote to close Kirkwood Avenue for several months each year will be discussed at a community meeting tomorrow. Mayor Thompson wants to know what residents think of the plan that would close Kirkwood to vehicle traffic from April 1st through November 15th, starting next year. Public comment session will start at 5:30 tomorrow afternoon in Council Chambers of City Hall. Fake rental listings are showing up now on major platforms like Airbnb and Vrbo. Better Business Bureau says it's always best to pay with a credit card because credit cards offer stronger fraud protection. Be cautious of owners who pressure you to book too quickly. I'm Diane Daly. Keep listening to The Quarry.

Genesis with Tonight, Tonight, Tonight. Dan here. And in a few minutes, we'll hear a song from an artist who was kind of performing on the world stage a few days back. Right now, it's Led Zeppelin with Immigrant Song.

0: Bryan Adams and Cuts Like a Knife. And Bryan Adams was part of a pretty cool gig last week. So the World Cup was having these countdown concerts before the games began simultaneously in three different concerts. So they had one in Mexico, one in the U.S., and one in Canada, because all three nations are doing the World Cup. And Bryan Adams did the Canadian concert. And he's like, let the games begin. That's kind of a cool gig. Look at Bryan Adams performing on the world stage. 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

0: Cinderella with Gypsy Road. And actor John Stamos made a bizarre admission recently. He said in the early 80s he had a botched nose job. You know, he had plastic surgery on his nose, didn't turn out so well. So he turned to Michael Jackson's plastic surgeon to fix it. That seems like an odd way to go to me, because I can't imagine looking at Michael Jackson and thinking, man, I want whoever did his work. Very subtle. Very tasteful. I need those skilled hands.
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0: Bon Jovi and It's My Life. And a new bit of research on marriage proposals found that 72% of guys said they got down on one knee to propose. 72%. The ones who didn't, I wonder, what did they do? Were they just still standing and very casual and like, so marriage, take it or leave it? Or maybe they were down on two knees. Maybe that's the takeaway. They were down on the two knees like, please, please marry me. Don't say no. I already paid for the ring.
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1: I'm Remington Steele with your Rock 96.1 The Quarry weather forecast. Tonight, mostly clear with a low in the mid-50s. Tomorrow, mostly sunny, then a chance of showers and thunderstorms with a high in the upper 70s. Currently, it's 72 in Bloomington. That's your B-Town weather on Rock 96.1 The Quarry.

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Hendrix with Purple Haze. Dan here. And yesterday I saw an event where I learned something about a landmark in the U.S. I want to tell you about that in a few minutes. Right now it's Tom Petty and Jammin' Me.

0: Def Leppard with Let's Get Rocked. And I saw some of the UFC 250 fights on the White House lawn yesterday. I think I learned the White House grounds are much bigger than I thought they were. So the fighters would walk out of the White House, and then they were walking for what felt like 90 seconds before they got to this giant setup that had the octagon underneath it. And I was thinking, man, how big is this lawn? So I don't know what I had in my mind. Maybe the lawns of my youth in the heavily populated urban areas, like a 20 by 20 square with a wading pool and a hose in the middle. But I guess the White House is a little more room. 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
0: Dan here. Hope you're having a great Monday. And right now we have Joe Walsh, Rocky Mountain Way.

0: 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A lot of countries are considering that. I do kind of wonder then, at what age are you really equipped to deal with social media? Do you have the life experience for it? Maybe about 65? 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

0: Black Sabbath with Iron Man. And Black Sabbath guitarist Tony Iommi was recently given a Member of the Order of the British Empire, or MBE, which is an honor, but I guess it's not as high as knighthood. So if I was given an MBE, I'd be trying to move up. I'd be like, is there any way I can get that knighthood? That sir title? Can I squire for somebody or something? Come on here. Help me out. 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
1: Remington Steel here with your Rock 96.1 The Quarry weather forecast. Tonight, mostly clear with a low in the mid-50s. Tomorrow, mostly sunny, then a chance of showers and thunderstorms with a high in the upper 70s. Currently, it's 73 in Bloomington. I'm Remy Steele with your Bloomington weather update on Rock 96.1 The Quarry.

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Brian Adams, the summer of 69. Dan here. And in a few minutes, I want to tell you about a big media acquisition. But right now, it's the Beatles with Revolution.

0: Sammy Hagar and There's Only One Way to Rock. And you see where Fox is purchasing Roku, the streaming platform, for $22 billion, which is of interest to me because I have a Roku. 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I think it's broken or something.
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0: Dan here. Hope your Monday's going well. Right now we have Boston with Don't Look Back.

0: Van Halen with I'll Wait. And man, this is like something out of a nightmare. A real estate agent showed up to show a house and found a large number of snakes had overrun the home. I guess it was empty and the snakes moved in. Yikes. I don't like snakes. I'm like Indiana Jones when it comes to snakes. If they were showing me that house, I'd be horrified. And I'd be telling my real estate agent, like, look, I know I said 3 bedrooms, 2 baths. I'd like to revise that. 3 bedrooms, 2 baths, 0 snakes. Let's get that.
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0: Guns N' Roses and You Could Be Mine. You know, I'm actually a little relieved that the NBA and NHL playoffs are over because I watch a lot of sports and I keep up with as much as I can, but there's almost been too much the last several days or so because you had the NBA finals, the NHL finals. I watch baseball as per usual. The UFC fights yesterday. The World Cup's been going that entire time. I was actually feeling a little overwhelmed. Oh, man, I need to go back to work, get a break from all these sports.
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